I've been knocking when I'm at a shorty at the long extension. Told her I'm a babbin, but I only got the best intentions. Rough or tough, not a bluffer. I want you to be my lover. We don't gotta take it undercover, just under the cover. Bells are ringing, people singing, rice is throwing flowers.

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More than just a little happy, shutting down the city block. The latest gears, what she wear, you see the sun in the air. Fashion week, oh yeah, throwing money in the air. I'm just happy with my lady, other girls that wanna hate it. Comes with the territory, ball players wanna date her. All we got is loyalty, I'm treating you like royalty. I'm a spoiler.

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When I met you, I picked you out and pulled you up and turned you around, turned you into someone new. Now 5 years later on, you got the world at your feet. Success has been so easy on you. But don't forget that I'm the one who put you where you are now. I can put you back down.

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When no one's in a hurry, there'll be days like this.

0: 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Oh, my mama told me there'll be days like this. Oh, my mama told me there'll be days like this.
1: Desenchufa la mente.

0: Look at that.
1: There it is.
2: Sounds good.
0: What's that new song about, Scott?
3: Yeah, that was just something we threw together here at
0: That is
1: yesterday.
0: That is great. Velvet Revolver in the studio.
4: Desenchufa la mente.

0: Look at that.
1: There it is.
2: Sounds good.
0: What's that new song about, Scott?
3: Yeah, that was just something with you together here at
0: that is
1: yesterday.
0: That is great. Velvet Revolver in the studio.
4: Desenchufa la mente.

0: 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Música sin filtros.
1: What's wrong with this picture? What's wrong with this picture?